life without you, Lord. My heart was getting abused. Didn't know where to go or walk, but I was clearly confused. Got to the point where I got lost and thought that nobody loved me. Struggling with all my problems and it got pretty ugly. Didn't know what to do or where to go. The path didn't show. I tried to break free

all our solar storms, hoping for a chance to get better. Then you came in an instant, you changed all the weather. You made the hurting light as feathers when it felt like a belt. And it's my way of showing gratitude, your presence is felt.